0: FM 88.9 MHz, Radio Emmanuel, para todo el oeste del Gran Buenos Aires.
1: Are you ready? Are you ready for him? 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

0: 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'Cause there's no greater, stronger, higher name. 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

0: 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We ask that you would overwhelm us with your presence. 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Father, and just praise you for what you have done, for what you are doing, and what you are gonna do, Lord. We praise you, Jesus.
1: Radio Emanuel, para todo el oeste del Gran Buenos Aires.

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Your cross is the proof. The love made the first move.